Yeah.

Like the wind blow, like the trees move, like the soil fills, like the rain fall, like the wind blows, like the sun shines, like the clouds move.

0: You're listening to New Jersey's best and worst radio station. We are the only one, you know. You just heard a little bit of song Spread by Zhang off of 2015's Lotion. And before that, wait, I should introduce myself. My name is DJ Cat Emoji.
1: And I'm Mishka.
0: You're listening to Cat and Mouse. Do you have one? Do you have one prepared?
1: I feel like my squeak's not going to be like squeaky enough.
0: We will be on air until 1 in the AM after the Meridium or whatever AM stands for. And at that time, DJ Mishka will finally have a little mousy squeak prepared. Hopefully. Don't let me down. You wanna let all our listeners down who are all anticipating your squeak. Squeak, squeak.
1: True.
0: I'll buy you a big block of cheese. If you would like to join in the hype train for Mishka's mouse noise, you can come by at wprb.com/chat. Or you can call in at our station phone line, which is 609-258-1033. Again, that is 609-258-1033. So what are we here? Who are we? Who are you? We heard the Soft Pink Truth, alias of Drew Danielson of Matmos. Yes, excuse me, just Drew Daniel. Son of no one. Really great track, Kitchen, El Vogue. That being a cover of the song Kitchen by the artist El Vogue. I think it came out in like the 80s. And that was off a record called Do You Want New Wave or Do You Want the Soft Pink Truth? Released in 2004. Really love that LP. All these like really quirky, like electro clash covers of mostly like 80s like punk and post-punk songs. There's a Minor Threat cover, there's a Crass cover. They cover Swell Maps, which is that's a pull from a record from 2004. They also do like they play a lot of covers of some like particularly like really homophobic punk songs. Like they cover a song by a band called the Angry Samoans called Homosexual. That is not good, but obviously Matmos. I'm not explaining myself well, but Matmos, they're both gay. They're gay lovers. And they put a lot of very important they incorporate a lot of themes into their works, and they do really good covers. El Vogue was not homophobic. I cannot play any of the reclaimed homophobic tracks on air. I'm afraid. Perhaps. I don't know. I'm yammering. What did we hear before that? It's a great record. Go check it out. I couldn't find it on Spin and Trout, which means nobody's played it before, which is a travesty. It's so good.
1: Before that, we had Biddies by Mo Colors off of their 2011 release EP1 by Drum Talking. Also a very good release, worth checking out.
0: For that, we heard The Flying Wizards, 70s, 80s post-punk band with a dub track, some dub reggae, the song Shake, that was released on a 1995 release called The Secret Dub Life of The Flying Wizards, although recorded back in, I think, the 80s.
1: For that, we had Yellow House by Ben Edge and the Electric Pencils off of their 2017 release, Ben Edge and the Electric Pencils.
0: Before that was Stereos, a Japanese band with a track called the word Stereos in Japanese, which is roughly pronounced Stereos. And that was off the 1983 live record, Dance Ghetto Dance.
1: For that we had Life Stinks by Rocket from the Tombs from 1990's Life Stinks.
0: For that, James Ferraro, the hypnagogic pop legend, with Leather High School, the perhaps crowning achievement of his 2010 Night Dolls with Hairspray, Absolutely Ridiculous, Mutated Glam Rock. He sounds like Bart Simpson over the whole damn record. It's fantastic. I've very recently been getting into James Ferraro. Has some really crazy new age stuff. Stay tuned for Labor Wave. There might be a James Ferraro themed Labor Wave show from yours truly. I don't know. We're still putting it together. What's Labor Wave? Who knows? But stay tuned for September the 8th, 7th, 7, 8, one of the two.
1: I think it's the 7th.
0: It's the 7th.
1: It's the 7th.
0: I just thought it's the 7th. Before that,
1: we had De Chirico, Desert by Nonplus Temps off of their release this year, Conditional Bunker.
0: Brand new, really good post-punk record. And before that, The Missing Brazilians with Gentle Killers off 1983's Warzone, put out on Adrian Sherwood's legendary dub label, On You Sound. And that was actually featuring industrial musician Annie Anxiety on vocals. Shout out her. She has a pretty cool discography.
1: And then before that, we had Der Tod ist ein Dandy by Einstürzende Neobauten off of their release One Half Mensch.
0: Many, many thanks to Andy and Dandy Andy for being the muse of this German industrial band.
1: Yes.
0: We offer you much love. Before breaking news, before we get into the next leg of our show, which will be magnificent and full of jouissance, WPRB wants you to know about Table to Table. They are New Jersey's first and largest food rescue nonprofit, working to reduce food waste and provide nourishing food to neighbors in need throughout Bergen, Essex, Hudson, Morris, and Passaic counties. 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
1: And I'm Mishka.
0: Mishka keeps forgetting to practice the little squeaky squeak.
1: Oh no.
0: Little mouse squeak.
1: My little mouse squeak.
0: Your little mouse squeak.
1: My little mouse squeak.
0: You're listening to Cat and Mouse. The 7 hour B2B. We're going back to back.
1: Yes.
0: And it has been a journey so far.
1: It has been. We're coming up.
0: That's
1: on
0: one way to put it.
1: Right now.
0: Coming up on hour three. We have 4 hours left. Holy moly. The track that you just heard
1: was Staring Contest by the
0: one
1: lovely...
0: One of my favorite nouns.
1: Chinese cigarettes.
0: And before that, did you have something to say?
1: I did. I was off of their 2023 release, Laying in a Field, which I definitely recommend checking out.
0: I don't, because I'm evil. Before that, you heard Light with Provisions off of the 1970... Excuse me, 1970? That would be crazy. That would be ahead of their time. No, this is 1997, very of its time, perhaps. Off the 10th Planet Rock / Provisions single, being on the B side. Very Flying Saucer Attack-esque. Before that,
1: we had Leave It on June by Mark Yead off of their 2024 release, Chlorinate. Was one of the more low-key songs off the album.
0: Before that, Charlene with Shot Down from 2002's self-titled LP.
1: And before that, we had Another Somewhere by Velveteen off of their EP My Dreams Are Changing from about 3 weeks ago came out.
0: Holy moly.
1: Holy moly indeed.
0: Holy moly. Before that, Oneida, some psychedelic rock off of

0: 2006's Happy New Year, track entitled The Adversary.
1: For that we had If You Leave by The Men off of 2011's Leave Home.
0: And finally, before that we heard Potpourri with the song Paradis, or Paradis, perhaps, off of last year's Eraser Pencil. And that catches us up with the last make break. Before we get into the next leg of our show, which will be perhaps not as dense and cacophonous, we have a brief announcement. And that is, if you've ever dreamed of getting involved with community radio, WPRB wants to hear from you. 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
0: My name is Gigi Katamoji.
1: And I am Mishka.
0: Wow. No, you don't got it? You don't have a squeak?
1: No.
0: You gotta work on it.
1: I do need to work on it. Damn. Keep forgetting.
0: Oh my gosh, it's been a while. It has been like almost an hour since our last mic break.
1: True.
0: Let us come forth. Let's read what you just heard. The track you just heard was Hudson Lee with Twine Tree Tether of 2024's Light Dancer. Before that, False Noise with Intertwined Forever of 2020's Floral Strobe. Some lovely, super duper pretty sound design, heavy drum and bass, but not too crazy, perhaps.
1: For that, we had Swim by Ideas for Conversations off of their 2025 release, Ideas for Branching in United States.
0: Before that, Joy Milk with Palatial off 2017's Sunken Palace.
1: For that, Stapleface by BB Pugh off of their 2024 self-titled album.
0: For that, some Twee from They Go Boom. I Wish You Were Someone Else off 1990s The Summer's On Its Way EP.
1: For that, we had Keep Pushing On by John Mouse.
0: Squeak, do a squeak.
1: Oka's Mouse.
0: Mouse. Shout out John Mouse. It's like Ariel Pink if he didn't go to January 6th. Whoop. Whoop. Whoop. I said it. Well, John Mouse is a strange guy. Mm. With strange politics. Not necessarily bad politics. It's weird. Mm. I think he might be like too tuned in. My prescription is get off the computer, John. Get off the forums. If anyone has John Mouse's phone number, feel free to let him know. I say get off the computer. Before that, a request from a listener. We heard the Proto Man with Calling Out off of this year's Act 3, This City Made Us.
1: For that, we had People Will Always Love You by the Gap Girls off of their 2022 release Forever Love, Forever After.
0: Before that, Bernie Sizzy with My Pretty Angel off a 2009 release on Digital Vomit.
1: For that, Eternal Hangover by Argo Nuff.
0: And before that, ESP Summer with Tengoku no Okoku off of the 2021 EP of the same name, translating to Kingdom of Heaven. And that's a side project of Warren Defferer of His Name is Alive. Really, weird guy. Weird band. I have nothing to say about Warren Defferer's politics, but that band is a strange one. Before that,
1: we had Like Clockwork by Tram off of their wonderful 1999 release Heavy Black Frame.
0: And before that, Dean Roberts' Thela with the fifth track entitled off of 1996's Argentina. Rip Bozos.
1: And that catches us up to our last mic break.
0: Hooray.
1: Yay.
0: This is

stick around. We are currently filling in for Mishka, who has caught the flu and is sadly not here with us tonight. Mishka passed away from the flu this morning. and then we'll be filling in for DJ Neo, who's fine, alive and well. To the best of my knowledge. So. Thank you for listening to WPRB Princeton. Community.

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0: My name is DJ Cat Emoji.
1: And I am Mishka.
0: You are listening to
1: Cat and Mouse.
0: The track that you just heard was Tristan Allen with Act One, Garden, off of this year's Osni the Flare, put out on Shout Out Revenge International.
1: For that, we had Toby Yumi by Susumu Yokota.
0: For that, Sam McLaughlin with Tidal Force in the Tin Mine, The Moon's Magnetic Pole in the Pool, off of 2012's Devon Folklore Tapes Volume 3, Inland Water, a split cassette with David A. Jaycock, put out by Folklore Cassettes.
1: For that, we had Hope We Never Surface by Two Lone Swordsmen off of their 1998 release, Stay Down.
0: And then before that, we heard Lynn's Heaven Virtual Plaza, rest in peace, with Local Stopping, a remix of Boards of Canada's classic Open the Light, released. That track was from 1998's Music Has the Right to Children. And this was released on Lynn's Heaven Virtual Plaza's, probably their masterwork, 2013's NTSC Memories. Really great Vaporwave record, put out on the equally great Vaporwave label, and with the recordings before that.
1: We had Happy Cycling by Boards of Canada off of Music Has the Right to the Children.
0: Whoa. Or excuse me,
1: Music Has the Right to Children from 1998.
0: An indefinite, actually no article. No article whatsoever.
1: Yes.
0: Whoa, what a coincidence. Before that, we heard TEDx Hexer with Visible Winds of Spring off 2020's The Great Vague.
1: For that, we had Dream 3 by Bartosz Krzyzinski from 2024's Dreams and Whispers.
0: For that, Gregorio de Abril with Glass Shards Part 2 from 2020's The Glass Labyrinth.
1: For that, Love You Like Before by 18 Karat Affair from 2019 and their release Spent Passions 2.
0: And before that, Function with Thunder's Freshwater Tears, the outro to 2006's The Secret Miracle Fountain.
1: And before that, Darien Gap by LT from 2020. And that catches us up to our last mic break.
0: Yes. Get excited because we're going to be hearing all sorts of stuff up next. Stuff that I can't even tell you about because I don't know what it will be. But before we get into that beautiful, beautiful radio, WPRB wants you to know about Mural Arts Philadelphia. 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

0: 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You just heard the very end of Godspeed You Black Emperor's maybe their best moment. The pivotal climax and finale of 2015's Asunder Sweet and Other Distress, called Crowns Are Trebled. Supremely underrated record, kind of one full giant piece. It's like 45 minutes long. And before that, we heard a little snippet of the track that comes before that one in the LP. Just a very nice, ominous guitar drone swirling around it. Before that, we should introduce. I'm sorry, it's been an hour. And you're listening to Cat and Mouse with
1: Mishka
0: and DJ Cat Emoji. I'm the cat.
1: I'm the mouse.
0: What did we hear, Mishka, before that beautiful suite from Godspeed?
1: Yes. For that, we had Anitis Hymnal, The Arcos Disc by XI off of their 2017 self-titled album.
0: For that, Fire Tools with Rainbow Bridge, the title track off their 2020 record, put out on the Great Chicago label that I won't show it up about, Haosu Mountain. Beautiful, there's like black metal, but then there's vaporwave synths. It's very bizarre, but very, very colorful and very cool.
1: For that, we had Ezra by 10 Tricks Point Never, of course, off of their 2015 release, Garden of Delete.
0: Before that, C678924 with triple close parentheses off 2021's 678924.
1: For that, we had Tears and Rain by Exodia off of their 2019 single, Wangan Speed Stars.
0: And before that, CADSD with Exhale Azala off 2020's In Tongues EP.
1: For that, Pulse off of Pastel Ghost's 2015 release, Abyss.
0: And before that, we heard Reel by Reel, Detroit techno artist, with the song Circuit, 1990 original version off the 2010 compilation, 20 Year Circuit.
1: And before that, we had Sheen by Zeno and Oaklander.
0: And that catches us up with the last mic break. So, we are an hour and 20 minutes out from the end of this show before we are let softly and safely into the arms of Dave, the Obscure, that we broadcast. But we are currently filling in for the illustrious DJ Neo, whose whereabouts are unknown. Gasp. She's fine. What shall we hear to finish off this last hour and something, this last 2 hour block of our show? Mishka.
1: Well, we're going to round off this mic break and you're going to hear Blue Line Baby by Nothing, going into some nice contemporary-ish shoegaze.
0: Contemporaneous with whom? I just want to say what an awesome. Wow. To Delu.

0: everyone. Good tidings to you. We wish you a Merry Christmas. It's Christmas. It's Christmas in August. We have crossed the threshold. We have crossed the barrier into the new day. It is August 3rd, 2026. And you're listening to Cat and Mouse on New Jersey's only radio station, WPRB. Hooray. What did we just hear, Mishka?
1: We just heard Slow Lover by Mirror Kisses off of their 2012 release, Bad Dreams.
0: Before that, we heard Carmine with No Discute Pas La Vérité off 1995's Lumiel. Very purity French indie pop.
1: For that, we had Terran 2 by Volplane off of their soul album, Volplane, 1997 to 1999. Very interesting case. They were together for 2 years, split
0: and
1: up.
0: Only made bad music. Because I'm evil.
1: I quite like this band.
0: Yeah, me too.
1: And then one of the members put out the album in 2006, I believe. Our entry here says 2008. I don't know why. I'm pretty sure it's 2006. But that was under the label Flight Approved Records.
0: I'm sorry. We are 6 hours and 20 into this mix. We are both very tired. I'm very sleepy. I could fall asleep right into the micro. That's the sound. Where were we? Oh, before that, we heard Hamilton Yarns. We had some very strange folk with the song Bridal Way off 2006's The Showboat Over.
1: For that, we had Will I Know by Ciolina off of 2020 release Weaving a Basket.
0: Before that, Box Harp with a beautiful piece of Baroque pop, Chloe off 2009's The Green.
1: For that, we had Dust by You'll Never Get to Heaven off of their 2021 release, Wave Your Moonlight Hat for the Snowfall Train.
0: Then before that, we heard some very jazzy psych rock, or perhaps some very psychedelic jazz rock. We heard 1212 with the song Yara off 2003's Spiritismo.
1: For that, we had Senescence by Half Dreaming from their 2025 EP Cold Fall, Now Gone.
0: And then before that, Ferrochrome, Japanese shoegaze band with Colors Fade Away off 2022's Dazzling Azure.
1: And then we had Blue Line Baby by Nothing off of their 2018 release, Dance on the Blacktop. And that catches us up back to our last mic break.
0: Yes. Oh, what a joy. Oh, what a joy. But before we get into the last leg of our show, where we will carry you softly on a bed of bedding into the night of nights, WPRB wants you to know about Nova NJ. This year, experience the Garden State straight from the farm with the Northeast Organic Farming Association of New Jersey. 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
1: You got this.
0: 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My name is DJ Katamoji.
1: And I am Mishka.
0: And you're listening to the very end of Katamoji B2B Mishka, a.k.a.
1: Cat and Mouse.
0: Oh, maybe it should be Cat B2B Mouse. You should totally add that. The game would go viral. It's a reference. If you're in the audience, if you're niche enough to get that joke, come by to wprb.com/chat and you can say hi for the last 35 minutes of our show. Until then, let's hear it for... Come on, give me some music. Give me a tune. Play me a little ditty on the harmonica. There we go.

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1: And I am Mishka.
0: And you're listening to the very end of Katabita Bee Mouse. Meow. Meow. We are both very, very tired.
1: Yes.
0: Let's go over the songs we just heard over the past 35 minutes. You just heard Mutton Gun, an Australian band, song Kansas, off 1990's Amplexus.
1: For that, we had You're the Reason I Believe in Ghosts by Starry Cat, off of their self-titled 2015 release.
0: Before that, a very beautiful one from Animal Collective, shout out, with the song Daffy Duck, off of 2005's Feels, really good record. Beautiful use of piano all over that LP, especially on that song. They really do psychedelia like no one else.
1: For that, we had After Hours by Jessica Bailiff off of the 1999 Hour of the Trace.
0: Before that, the Azler set with Friends of the Heroes off 1998's Terrible Things Happen.
1: For that, Feigned Sleep by Majesty Crush off of their lovely, awesome 1992 album Love 15.
0: Before that was Jane Weaver with The Fallen by Watchbird off 2010's, well, the album of the same name.
1: And before that we had Leave Me Be by Choir Boy off of 2016's Passive with Desire.
0: And that catches us up with the last mic break, so thank you for listening. We have about a minute until the rebroadcast of Dave the Obscure Show. Stick around for some edgy jazz, prog, fusion, things of that sort. I will leave you with this drone. Thank you all for being with us. And thank you for listening to New Jersey's only radio station.

0: Why is it so difficult for so many people to listen? Why do they start talking when there's something to hear? Do they have their ears not on the sides of their heads, but situated inside their mouths, so that when they hear something, their first impulse is to start talking? The situation should be more normal, don't you think? Why don't they keep their mouths shut and their ears open? Are they stupid?
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0: Mr. President, Mr. Secretary, Your Excellencies, ladies and gentlemen, the music that you are going to hear this afternoon may sound a little strange and exotic to some of you. 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

0: 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I'm Davey Obscure, and it's a very pleasant Friday morning here in the tri-state area. We started off the show with a new release by Farewell Phoenix, based in Asheville, North Carolina. The release called The Language of Landscapes / Muses, going to be released on August 8th. And we heard The Dendrite Language of Muses from that one. There's a link to their Bandcamp page in the playlist, wprb.com/chat. You can explore more there because it's not available yet. And while you're there, feel free to drop into the chat room and say hello. It's always good to get positive feedback from listeners.
1: Keep from rushing to the show. It's just impossible.
0: And we will continue right away with another new release, this one by Alan and Jan from Take Me, I'm Yours. That's the first collaboration between these two, based in Paris, France, and we'll hear a track called Progress here on WPRB.
2: Tomorrow. Ooh, well, mistaken.

Thank you.

You're listening to the new Abnormal here on WPRB Princeton. We just heard from Noah Krashevsky, American composer who lived from 1945 to 2020. That was a title track to a 2007 release, To Know and Not to Know, released on the Tzadik label. Noah Krashevsky blending everything possible, making it nearly human, tangentially electronic, elements of Middle Eastern, Asian, and Western, sacred, secular, popular music, classical, instrumental, vocal, male and female, Western, non-Western, ancient, modern, familiar, and unfamiliar, which makes it a perfect fit for the new Abnormal. Before Noah Krashevsky, David Fusinski, born in Newark, New Jersey, 1964, now teaching at the Berklee College of Music in Boston. From a 2016 release, Flam Bam Pan Asian Micro Jam. Dave Fusinski exploring microtonal music quite a bit in the last dozen years or so. That was the opening track called Loon E Tunes, where he incorporated the Song of the Common Loon. Birds credited as being the world's best musicians. Should you ask me for the words? Prior to that, Jim Nolman, based in Washington State, takes his kayak out in the harbor and plays music for the orcas and records their responses. And this was a track called the 47 Whale Raga. It will be released on August 14th on Orca's Greatest Hits on Smithsonian Folkways Recordings. There's a link to the Bandcamp page in the playlist. A couple of the songs from that release will be available there, including this one. And we started off with a new release by Alan and Jan from Paris, France. A tune called Progress from Take Me, I'm Yours, just issued on Fetish Records. The Bandcamp link is there in the playlist as well. 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Jumping back to the music, this is a new release by Charlotte Grieve, German-born, Brooklyn-based saxophonist, composer, and singer. Has the 9 other releases under various band aliases. This is the first one released under her own name, called Water Bodies, and we'll hear a track called The Well here on the new Abnormal on WPRB.

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The New Abnormal wrapping up the first hour with John Zorn's Chaos Magic, released on his Sodic label in 2004. We heard First Corinthians. The band on this one does not include John Zorn. He composed the music, but the band is Matt Hollenberg on guitar, Brian Marcella on piano, electric piano, John Medeski on organ, Kenny Grahowski on percussion. Before that, Nils Petter Molvær from a 2016 release called Buoyancy on the OK label, and we heard a bonus track called Madagala. Prior to that, Kurt Rosenwinkel, Bandit 65, from his release Searching the Continuum, a collection of live improvisations that they recorded on tour, and this one was called In Time, Los Angeles. It's a Bandcamp link in the playlist for this release. And the set started off with Charlotte Grieve, born in Germany, but based now in Brooklyn. A new release called Water Bodies, full record to be released in October. But WPRB got advanced access, and we heard a track called The Well, and there's a link to the Bandcamp page for Charlotte Grieve in the playlist. Have you ever thought about getting involved with community radio? Well, WPRB is seeking new on-air talent. 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We'll review your application and be in touch about next steps. We will continue the second hour with Larry Coryell from a 1974 release called Planet End. Larry Coryell never became as famous as the big fusion groups with his group 11th House. But this track is a dream team of fusion players. This is a fusion supergroup. It features Billy Cobham and John McLaughlin from Mahavishnu Orchestra on drums and guitar respectively, Chick Corea from A Return to Forever on keyboards, Miroslav Vitus from Weather Report on bass, and of course Larry Coryell on guitar. And it is a track called Tyrone here on the New Abnormal on WPRB Princeton.

You're tuned to the New Abnormal here on WPRB Princeton. Wrapping up that set with a French fusion group called Lady With, led by Camille Petit, who's involved with very different bands, Ghost Rhythms and Free Human Zoo, which is more in the Zool direction. This is their second release, The Lady with the Monkey, issued in 2014, and we heard the track In City, and there is a link to their Bandcamp page. You can check that out. Prior to that, Zao, a French fusion supergroup, kind of a splinter group from Magma. Members Francois Cahen and Yachko Sefer, involved with Magma at the beginning and then split off very early on. The disagreements with the direction the group was taking, and who can really blame them? They kept elements of Zool, but took it in more of a jazz fusion direction. That was their third release, Shakina, issued in 1974, and the track was called Metatron, and they've got a Bandcamp link. Well, the Bandcamp link is incorrect. That's for their first record. And starting off, Larry Coryell, fusion guitarist with the 11th House. This group called, track was called Tyrone, from the record called Planet End, issued in 1974 on Vanguard. And it featured guest musicians from all the famous fusion groups: Billy Cobham on drums, John McLaughlin on guitar from Mahavishnu Orchestra, Chick Corea on keyboards from Return to Forever, and Miroslav Vitus from Weather Report on bass. Larry Coryell trading lead guitars with John McLaughlin.

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0: We'll get back to the music now with the group called Ashada, a Japanese female duo, along with guests. This is a 2006 release called Circulation, and we'll hear a track called Snowflake from that one. Here's the group Ashada here on the New Abnormal on WPRB.

0: 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The New Abnormal wrapping up the second hour with Zima, a German band, usually grouped with the Canterbury Scene, but those vocals were 100% Zool from a release called Brave New World. We heard Transit from that one. Before that, Richard Sinclair, the leading voice of the Canterbury Scene, with the seminal group Wildflowers, Caravan, Hatfield in the North, from his 1994 release RSVP, and the track called What's Rattlin', lamenting how people keep asking him about the Canterbury Scene. Yeah, but it's kind of like Ringo Starr saying, don't talk to me about the Beatles, talk to me about all the great things I've accomplished since then. Okay. Before Richard Sinclair, Homunculus Res out of Italy, from Della Stessa Sostanza dei Sogni, we heard Denti Cadenti, Falling Teeth from that one. Antique Seeking Nuns before that. From Double Egg with Chips and Beans and a Tea, we heard Son of Cheese from that. And we started off with Ashada out of Japan from a 2006 release, Circulation. We heard the track called Snowflake from that one. And it's 5 minutes after 9 o'clock and high time to get going.
1: 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So sit bolt upright in that straight back chair, button that top button, and get set for some difficult music.
0: Starting off the Difficult Listening Hour today, we're here from Deus Ex Machina, an Italian jazz rock group that's distinguished by their habit of singing in Latin. We'll hear from their 1995 release De Repubblica and the track called Foderis Equas Dichamus Leges, or something like that. You can see in the playlist. Deus Ex Machina here on the New Abnormal on WPRB.

Wrapping up the difficult listening hour, we heard from Ruins from a 2002 release, Somborga, and the track Menu Vogt, total nonsense in Zool tradition. Prior to Zool, the group Unit Whale, a French Zool fusion band from Beyond Space Edges, issued by Soleil Moutant in 2015. We heard Engage Mutation, and it's linked to their Bandcamp page in the playlist. You can check out Unit Whale there. Prior to that, Bondage Fruit. From their debut, they're a Japanese Zool group. And we heard the track T-Rex from that one, released back in 1994. Prior to that, a new release by Nee, the Avant Prague math rock band from France. It was a split EP with Voidy. And we heard the track Orba from that one. A link to that Bandcamp page is available as well. Before that, another new release on the Dur et Doux label, Le Grand Spam, featuring members of Poil. A new release called Janus, and we heard Tourbi Fouette Part 2. And they've got a Bandcamp link as well. Before that, Yachko Sefer, Nefesh Music. Yachko Sefer, the Hungarian saxophonist, split off from Magma early on, but retained a lot of the best of the Zool elements. From a 1976 release, Nos Chimique, Chemical Wedding, we heard Mazal from that one. And prior to that, OOIOO from Japan, from Gamo, featuring a lot of gamelan instruments. And we heard Gamel Udaha. They've got a Bandcamp page as well. Sought before that, a brass band from Oslo, Norway, from Kogelmogel, issued in 2016. We heard Commandor from that release, and they've got a Bandcamp page for you to check out. Before Sought, we heard Neige Dali from Estonia, from Rhinoceroses and Other Forms of Life, issued in 1990, we heard Rhino Part 4. And Difficult Listening Hour started off with Deus Ex Machina from De Republica, issued on the California label in 1995. We heard Fuderis Equas Dichamus Leges, or something like that. Yeah, they usually sing in Latin, and they're out of Italy. I'd like to thank everyone for listening today and keeping me company in the chat, and remind you, of course, you're listening to WPRB Princeton. We are community-supported independent radio, 103.3 megahertz on the FM dial, screaming online, WPRB.com. And you're tuned in at the right time at the top of the hour. Deidre Dionysiac is subbing at 10 o'clock, so stay tuned for that. We'll end the show with a cover of Frank Zappa's San Bernardino, performed by Filippo Bellavia and the B Street Band, from Zappa in Blues, issued in 2019. The band led by guitarist and vocalist Filippo Bellavia and pretty much everyone else in his family. Thanks for listening, everybody.

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1: 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It's Uranus.
0: Venus.
1: No, Uranus!
0: 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We've bounced signals off the moon's surface. 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
1: I said Uranus, you fool!
2: 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Can't you hear the other thing?
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You just heard Roy Orbison, Blue Rain, Coming Down. I don't really relate to like sad, crying in the rain songs because I love the rain. I love being out in it. I love walking in it. I'm scared of thunder and lightning, so I'm hopefully not out when it's thundering and lightning. But I like hearing it. Last night, we needed a round of thunder shirts in my house. Also, I'm a little bit mad that such a tough name like Thunder Shirt is for like a trembling dog. My German Shepherd used to have to wear a Thunder Shirt. Not scared of anything except thunder. She would just shake and shake. Before that, you heard Narben. That was a banjo version of duet number one in F major. And before that was Walking in the Rain, the Ronettes. Will I continue with a rain theme? The answer is yes. I love the rain. But I'll give you a little break and we will instead hear I've got so many choices. We only got to hear a little bit of this one last week, so I'm gonna give you the full song, just because also I want to hear it again. Johnny Paycheck, Slide Off Your Satin Sheets. And then we'll be back to another rain song. See if you can think of what kind of rain songs on WPRB. Is there a can song coming up? Yes. If I were to do Tom Waits, he had so many songs about rain. We could do like a segment that's just rain dogs because he's obsessed with them. But rain in general, that guy's always thinking about it. But anyway, slide off your satin sheets.

Yes, I care if she brings me spring, but don't care about nothing. She brings the rain. Oh, yeah, she brings the rain.

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Those are the bands that carry in this way, but not a single jazz band again could brag and boast all day full of fame. For anywhere you pass, you could hear a steel band of class. Steel band musicians playing modern orchestrations. I hear the heroes are Desperado, All Star and Tokyo. South Symphony, Renegade and Sun Valley, Pan Am, North Star, Tripoli, and a band from Tanapuna. I don't know, I was only told those are some bands going to tour the world. The heroes, bum, bum, bum, bum. 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

0: There's no person in the whole world like you, and I like you just the way you are.
1: You just heard Fred from Dilemma Machine. Before that was Joyce Faison, Who Loves You Better, Soccer Mommy, Kissing in the Rain, Kelrocks, Mint Cherry Red, and we started out with Pateka, Night Stares, followed by Mekana, Laika, Can, She Brings the Rain, Mighty Terror, Steel Band Jamboree, Retro Rain, Terminate, and Modern Baroque, Sarabande of the Forsaken. 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My name is Krista. This is Habitat Enrichment. It's raining where I am, and it rained all night. It was a lovely smell if you had your windows open. I like to have my windows open, kind of, when it rains. Not too open, because I don't want mold. But I do like the smell of the rain. What is it when it hits dry dirt? Petrichor. I would love a... I guess that's the genre of the day here on my show is petrichor. I have some messages for you from WPRB. And that is that WPRB wants you to know about the Youth Art and Self-Empowerment Project. They are a local nonprofit working in the Philly area to support youth incarcerated in Philadelphia's adult prison system. They provide essential mentorship, workshops, and community networks for youth currently in and out of incarceration. They need your help. To find out how you can support their amazing work or get involved, please visit yasproject.com.

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Here's more Petrichor. We got, It's a Rainy Day, Sunshine Girl. And this one goes out to my little Sunshine. I have a daughter named Sunshine. And she's currently in the car on the way to drama camp. She's not going, but her brother is. So she's helping drop him off.

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0: Hi, this is Kurt Block from the Fastbacks from Seattle, and you're listening to WPRB. Princeton.
1: He's a night without stopping. Noah was worried when the rain kept dropping. He sent out a raven and sent out a dove. 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

0: did rock. 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He said, look ahead, Noah, the rain's done stopped. 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He showed old Noah a rainbow sign, said it won't be rain but fire next time.
1: Well, Noah wasn't very but fire next time. 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
1: My Lord, then God got angry on his throne. 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

0: It's gonna rain, it's gonna rain.
1: My Lord, then it rained 40 days and nights without stopping. Noah was worried when the rain kept a-dropping. He sent out a raven and sent out a dove. The water great God kept a-coming from above. They tell me little children the bird did seek, but he couldn't find a land to rest his feet.
2: Well, Noah wasn't very for the resting of his feet.

0: it's gonna rain, but it's gonna rain.
1: My Lord, then the wind did blow, the ark did rock. Noah couldn't find nowhere to dock. My God spoke, whispered low, showed old Noah where he wanted him to go. He said, look ahead, Noah, the rain's done stopped. I want you to land on the mountaintop. He showed old Noah a rainbow sign.

You just heard Dazzle. Do you feel the same way? Adelie, Copycat, Shavesh Milan, Colbert, Golden Gate Quartet, Didn't It Rain? And we started out with Faust, It's a Rainy Day, Sunshine Girl. In between there was Auli with Per Collins, Brocca Per Debussy, and Anna Ternheim, Summer Rain. Today's animal of the day is a 2-for-1. I've been doing worms, a worm of the day, and an animal of the day. And this thing is the closest mammal that I've found so far to the worm. It is the marsupial mole. There are so many crazy things about this animal. So, first of all, not a mole, not a true mole. If you're wondering if true mole is the real title, it is. It is. This animal is not a true mole. It is a marsupial mole. Why do I think it's like a worm? Well, five vertebrae, cervical vertebrae, are fused. It has a long tubular body. And its head is cone-shaped. It doesn't have any ears, and it doesn't have any eyes. This is shaping up to be pretty worm. It is the only marsupial... Here's your horrifying fact of the day. It is the only marsupial with a true cloaca. So it is not a true mole, but it does have a true cloaca. I can't go into what a cloaca is. Just look it up. It is, it's what birds have, you know? Anyway, another interesting thing about this, this mammal is that it only has two teats for its young, like a human. It can only, support two babies at a time. And its pouch faces backwards, so as it's swimming through the sand and the dirt, its pouch doesn't fill with sand. If you're wondering, does it dig differently from the true mole? Yeah. It digs up and down, as opposed to the true mole, which digs back and forth. So if you find this delightful little golden creature, you probably live in right in the middle of Australia, because that's the only place it lives. It has some extinct ancestors, and they don't really know that much about this mole because it's so hard to find. It's very good at spending all of its time underground. But today I wanted to talk about it because it comes up after a hard rain. That's about the only time it comes out of the ground. And the other thing you should know is it's extremely cute. Well, if you like a wormy looking creature, it's like I said, it's golden. It doesn't have ears. So if ears disgust you, perfect animal for you. And it is only 6 inches long. It only weighs 2 ounces. So it's a beautiful little hairy worm that lives in the ground. Up next, Summer Story. I just feel like this song goes along with this mole. I'm not going to do Mole in the Ground because that's a true mole, not a marsupial mole. Instead, we're doing Summer Story by DJ Doc.

You'll hear that one in a minute. At first, I'm going to tell you, you're listening to WPRB Princeton. Before that was Takako Minakawa. And that is Rainy Song, Strand of Oaks, Hyperspace Blues. Henri, You Are Not Alone. And we started out with George Duke, Shane, followed by Dorothea Paz, No Metaphor. People in the chat are asking, do you have any information on the star nose mole? How many moles do I got to cover today? It's a mole check. We're testing out your mole knowledge. So I quickly tried to remember what I've covered the star nose mole on my show before. So I was like thinking, what do I remember about that guy? I know he has a gross extrasensory organ. I don't remember what it's called.

So I looked it up. It's the Eimer's organ. Who is Eimer? That's Theodore. Theodore Eimer, who's the first guy to cut off the star on the end of a mole and analyze it, apparently. These organs have 25,000 sensory receptors on them because this mole is one of the best in the world at detecting seismic wave vibrations. And the other thing you should know about this mole is it is semi-aquatic. It's a good swimmer. And its exit tunnels often exit into water, so it's hard to catch these guys. If you're one of these Eimer freaks who wants to cut the star off the end of the bowl, it does bring to mind the question, is the star on the end of the mole good to eat? We don't know. Eimer probably knows, or knew. He's dead now. Anyway, WPRB wants you to know that if you or someone you know have extra land and nothing to do with it, consider letting the Bureau of Land Management use it to corral wild horses. The Bureau of Land Management is looking for land on the East Coast to help sustainably manage the many wild horse herds that roam America. If you are interested, you can visit blm.gov/WHB or contact 303-236-4079. This has been a public service announcement from WPRV Princeton, community-supported independent radio. You should also know that the star-nosed mole can smell underwater. Isn't that crazy? It exhales air bubbles onto objects and then inhales the bubbles to carry scents back through the nose. And if you want to read more about that, you can look up the Nature article called Olfaction, Underwater Sniffing by Semi-Aquatic Mammals. Up next, we have another rain song, The Sixth, In the City, In the Rain.

didn't either. Kuti wako nuri banaye.

Don't go to

Who are going to live and die?

You just heard Bob Dylan, Temporary Like Achilles. Some good lyrics in there. As I said in the chat, helpless like a rich man's child. Trying to make, you know, I'm not rich, but I'm trying to make my kids not helpless. And so far it's going well. They are very active little guys and girls. Before that was a Creekbed Carter Hogan with Burn. Spike. Can't say the other word in that band name. Tomorrow we get healthy. If that's you, you keep saying tomorrow, tomorrow, tomorrow. Well, today is tomorrow. Today. Today, today, today. Get out of your seat and do something. If you can't get out of your seat, just move a little bit. Move your fingers. Move your brain around inside of your head. I read that abdominal exercises scrape the mucus off your brain in a good way. They help your brain to empty out waste products. So doing sit-ups is cleaning your brain out, I guess. Before that was Grisha Alban with Anita Pavement. Major Leagues, Chaka Chawasarira with Waka Nidiwako, The Sixth, In the City, In the Rain, and that's how far we go. Sorry for clicking there, yuck. Oh man, I hate when I do that. I hate when I'm talking and all of a sudden, yee! But now I start thinking of all the yucky noises I can make with my mouth, so here you go. And I can do one of these. It's raining. It's raining. You can tell I had siblings. Up next, have a little faith. Be Beeman.

You ever get so destroyed by algorithms that you start looking up surgery deals? God, gross. Come on, man. You really think that it's going to change your life? I'm guilty of it. I'm guilty of it. I love looking up gold crown prices. The minute I need a crown on one of my teeth, I haven't needed one yet. It's gonna be gold. I gotta have gold teeth. Before that, black seeds out of light. ID 7 Up. B. Beeman. Have a little faith. And started out with Bob Dylan. Temporary like Achilles. WPRB wants you to know about the Amistad Law Project. The Amistad Law Project is a West Philadelphia-based public interest law center that provides free and low-cost legal services to Philadelphians and those incarcerated in Pennsylvania's prisons. They advocate for laws and policies that reflect their vision for a new justice paradigm, organizing events and activities to educate the public on their rights and the law. 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Up next is Stitch in Pink. I don't know what her project of the day is, but I'm excited to hear about it. I'm fixing to start work on my own project for one of my best friends. I am going to make her a paper mosaic of what I think is her most beautiful picture I took of her. So we'll see how that goes. Hopefully it doesn't. You know what? It's going to be good. I don't even have to worry. I don't have to worry. And even if it's not good,

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This is DJ Stitching Pink with Stitch It Good, music you can craft to. It is Monday morning, the 3rd of August. It's now 10:01. I am very, very, very excited to be here with you in this dry space of a studio after driving through a torrential rainstorm, and left my poor dog. She's so traumatized by all these storms we've been having and all of the celebrations with the 250th. And we're going to talk a little bit about that today. But first, I want to thank everybody who came out to support WPRB and the Princeton Arts Council yard sale on Saturday. I was there, DJ Six Layered Cake was there, and Mike Lupica was there, and John Solomon, and a lot of other DJs and listeners, and it was really fun to meet some of you, and it was great, because I think we had a lot of people discovering us. It was a lot of fun, and I was so inspired by the number of creative artists who were there and all of the really cool things people are making and doing. And it just reinforces my very strongly held belief that we are in a arts and crafts renaissance in response to AI and the extreme digital age, that people are very much longing for the tactile and the human made. So I saw so many great things. I saw upcycled shirts, which, you know, we've talked about that on this show, which is awesome. I saw lots of felt art. I saw lots of stamp art. I saw jewelry making, printmaking, just all sorts of things. And artists were selling kind of like their seconds, like things that they didn't necessarily want in their studio anymore. They were selling art supplies. And then I learned that there's a little free art supply library outside the Arts Council. So if you have things that you are parting with or you're looking for, that was a great thing. I also saw there was an artist there who I had met at a WFMU event up in Maplewood, and that was cool to connect with her. And you talk about like maybe WPRB collab, so that was cool. And yeah, it was awesome. I had a great time. I was really nervous, but everybody was so kind and supportive, and I think got a kick out of my very random lounge exotica selection. As I was pulling everything together, my very supportive spouse, very, very supportive spouse, Dr. Stitching Pink, he was like, "Don't you think you want to play something a little more peppy?" And I'm like, "This is what I play. This is all vinyl." It was really fun. Thanks to my friends who came out. It was awesome. And it just reinforced my love of freeform radio, of the station, and the DJs who are here, and our listeners, and just analog living, and just everything that I love about the station. It was awesome. It was amazing. It was great. So then that got me thinking, like, what are we going to talk about today? Because I learned that many of you came to visit that you kind of liked it when I talk about needles and pins and denim and the minutiae of things. So actually, because I was so inspired of the analog living art that I saw, thought we would talk a little bit about, we call him the godfather of the arts and crafts movement. It's really the god family of the arts and crafts movement. William Morris, his daughter May, his other daughter Jenny, and his wife Jane. So
I think that it's a great time to kind of talk about them and the Pre-Raphaelites and their mission and what they were hoping to achieve, because we're also in this kind of William Morris Renaissance, which really makes sense considering, again, people are reacting to AI. So we're going to talk about that a little bit, talk a little bit about the 250th, which has nothing to do with William Morris, and just like whatever is on my brain, really. The other cool thing about doing radio is that people send me music suggestions and they send me new things that they've heard. And so one of our listeners sent me some new music and gave it a listen. I really liked it. There's like Canadian indie. I feel like sometimes we're so focused on American indie that we don't always look outside our own borders. So I think, I'm not sure if any of this, I think some of this might be Canadian. It's very American of me. So we're gonna listen to some music that's kind of, it's a little moody, a little rainy day, and then we'll pep things up as we go. So what do I want to start with? This is kind of long. Oh yeah, this is Swallowtail with Close Your Eyes, but you should be opening your eyes. It's about 10:07, so, but maybe you work the late shift, or maybe you're just up late, maybe you're a late sleeper. So if you're a late sleeper, close your eyes, otherwise it's time to get up.

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This is DJ Stitching Pink with Stitch It Good, music you can craft to. Here on Monday morning. That was Snuggle with Woman Lake from their 2025 release. Then we had some new Fruit Bats with Perhaps We're a Storm, which seems appropriate considering the stormy weather we've had in central New Jersey. Actually, when I was looking at the weather to decide if I should wait to drive in a little bit or the rain band was literally like traveling up my path, so there was no escaping it, but made it here. Alyssa Gengos with Mechanical Sweetness. Love that. It's from 2022. Sunday Club, Indeed, a Canadian band with Sad Summer. It has been, I think every summer has the potential to be a sad summer. There's been some sadness, but there's been some goodness too. And She's Green with Close Your Eyes, also some new music. So the yard sale and at the Princeton Arts Council, which I attended this Saturday, both as a shopper and as a DJ here with WPRB. We did music and it was really awesome. I just want to also give a shout out to Mike and Teddy who set it up, and it was seamless and amazing and was really great. But it got me really thinking about the arts and crafts movement and how I've been saying for a very long time that we are in our own sort of arts and crafts renaissance right now, and AI is our version of the Industrial Revolution. Like, everything is being turned upside down in so many ways, from destruction of plains and forest and communities to a complete upheaval of the workforce. And then just the way, like, what is creativity? And part of the arts and crafts movement really, a lot of it was very idealistic, which is great. It was really reaction to this idea of industrialization where everything is the same and removing of the artist from the actual work. And so it kind of came out of the Pre-Raphaelite movement, where definitely reaction to this idea of art being moved into private spaces, museums, etc., instead of kind of out, you know, the idea of the craftsman who, I always like to use this description, the craftsman who would make a gargoyle and every gargoyle would be different and they might be imperfect, and the imperfection is what showed the humanity of it. So it definitely was also a reaction to this idea of the perfect. So out of this is a young man named William Morris. He was very much an idealist, and he at a very young age loved like knights in armor and the story of Guinevere, but he also had a very keen idea, a good eye for good design, and was very much against industrialization and what it was doing to art. And then he found his tribe of people at Oxford, and they were off and running, and then eventually founded what we now know as Morris and Co. But the thing I always really like about William Morris and reading about him is that he was really committed to his mission, but he also realized the limits of his mission. As we all do, like, we can be very idealistic, but the reality is you still are, you know, in a society that is in and of itself imperfect. But one of the other things about William Morris is that he married, I believe he married for love, and he also married out of admiration for a woman named Jane Morris. And they had two children, Jenny, who had epilepsy, and William Morris bucked the common thought at the time and did not institutionalize her, but hired a nurse and kept her at home. And then his other daughter, Mae Morris, who
was very involved in the company, eventually taking over the embroidery section of the company and doing a lot of design. So the family itself, you know, really was committed to this idea of design and committed to the idea of the artisan and doing everything from beginning to end, instead of this, you know, in the industrial movement where things kind of move through in a like a conveyor belt fashion. And so doing block printing for your wallpaper and tapestries and dyeing and all of that. But then also there was the social movement of it. And I think that that is really what sets it apart. And what I really hope we are also doing now is that you can do art and you can create, but also couching yourself in kind of a social movement. And the social movement, who's a socialist, and very much this idea of valuing the worker, and that the worker couldn't make beautiful things if they were not living in beautiful spaces and being treated well. So I really encourage you. I actually have done lectures about William Morris. I definitely have a deep obsession with him and his wife, Jane, and May, and then a lot of the people who worked beside him, such as Ruskin. And what actually Ruskin was inspired him. But I think that his work has carried forward, and we're still talking about him and his family because what they did was truly revolutionary. And what I saw on Saturday and what I continue to see every day of people making and creating and gathering, I do think it's revolutionary. And it can not necessarily be craftivist, but just the very art, the very thought of making and creating is in and of itself a way of resisting. So I left Saturday feeling very full and inspired and comforted by seeing other people being creative and sharing their art with each other. That's my deep thought for the day. That went a little deep. So look up William Morris, do some reading about him. When we come back, I'll talk a little bit more about him and kind of and Mae Morris and what makes her unique. And then at the as we get towards the end of the show, I'll talk a little bit, it's totally something separate, about the 250th. I was pulling CDs together this morning because one of the things I really enjoyed about Saturday and my show last week also is that I really only played vinyl, and there is a warmth to vinyl. And I was talking to a friend about this the other day. It sounds so real, and part of it is just the imperfections, and that what makes things feel real to us and makes it feel human, which is why AI doesn't feel quite right and is a little unsettling, is that it feels, there's the warmth to it and the imperfections in the record of itself. Anyway, so I was pulling a bunch of records together and CDs together, which is a whole different thing. And I saw this Nick Drake album, which I realize has never been opened, so I have no idea when this was purchased. So I thought we'd play a little bit off of that, and then we'll see what else comes our way. 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

maid has got the shade on sweet Georgia Bride.

basic kindness. Basic kindness creates awareness about food and housing insecurity by providing resources and support for individuals to engage in meaningful and mutually rewarding exchanges through intentional acts of kindness. Their main program, Basic Kindness Bags, gives away free care packages for those experiencing homelessness as people leave concerts and events so that they will have something to share the next time they meet someone asking for help. 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This has been a public service announcement from WPRB Princeton, community-supported independent radio. We're listening to Anita O'Day with Sweet Georgia Brown off of her 1956 release, Pick Yourself Up. Then we had Françoise Hardy with C'est à l'amour auquel je pense. Betty Carter with Bet Beautiful from 1958. Will Lawrence, some new-ish music there, Only a Dream I Had. And then we started everything off with Nick Drake and Way to Blue from Five Leaves Left. It is Monday morning at 10:58. I've talked a little bit about William Morris in the last break, and I want to talk a little bit about his daughter, Mae Morris, who herself was a very accomplished writer and embroiderer. She founded the Women's Guild of Arts in 1907 when women were not allowed to be members of the Arts Guild at the time. Art Workers Guild did not admit women. And she took over her father's company, Morris & Co., after his death. In 1885, she became the director of the embroidery department of her father's enterprise at Morris & Co. And we actually know now that she did a number of his designs. One of the interesting things about Morris & Co. at the time is that you could request that you could commission an embroidery project, and so they employed embroiderers who may have completed training at the Royal College of Embroidery. And actually Mae Morris's aunt was a teacher there. There's lots of different things. You could ask to have an embroidery made. You could ask them to send you an embroidery design. So they would stamp the embroidery onto cloth and send you everything and even the thread. So much like kits now. So you could have a William Morris tapestry commissioned, or you could send away, just like we send away for embroidery kits now, to have an embroidery design stamped, and it would be hand stamped onto, I believe with some sort of chalk material, and then it would be sent back to you. And a number of those exist, and these are, early kits. At the time, Berlin Woolwork was very popular. Berlin Woolworker is a precursor to what we now know as needlepoint. Mae Morris was not a particular fan of that. She found it to be very crude, and in a way it is. You can't quite get, I think at the time it was predominantly wool, and it was predominantly with tent stitch, though now people do many more decorative stitches, and I wonder what she would think of the work we now do in needlepoint. But she very much was a believer in her father's philosophy around design, which is that nothing is more beautiful than art, than nature itself. And so that art should not be trying to copy nature, but should really be an interpretation of nature, but follow the natural lines of things. So in nature, we see vines that travel, we see rivers that flow. And so you see that also in William Morris's design. In nature, we see things underneath trees, we see things in the background and in the foreground, and you see that in his design. But one of the things I really like about learning about Mae Morris is I also really enjoy reading her writing. And she wrote a book that is available
It's free. You can find it. It's called Decorative Needlework.

or perhaps I'll put a link to it in the chat. And she gives really great instruction on the basics of embroidery. And she has a lot of opinions about embroidery and good embroidery. And there's a lot of drawings in there as well. And she's quite clear about what she thinks is good design and what is bad design. Later in life, she was also involved in editing the collected works of her father. And she most likely met many and interacted with many women in the suffrage movement in America. And she did actually go on an American tour where she lectured. Really interesting. A family and really interesting people. So I encourage you to read about them. You can read, there's lots written about Mae Morris. You can go to the Victoria and Albert Museum online and see some of their works. You can the Kelmscott House, which is where William Morris lived with his family. It's a little more complicated than that, but William and Jane, actually they bought it so that Jane could have her affair and relationship with another friend of theirs, but then they ended up living there together, and then Mae Morris inherited it. And it's still, you can go see it in the Cotswolds today. But I do think that they tried very hard to live the life that they encouraged others. Obviously, they had some money and some wealth, but instead of choosing to live off that wealth, they did do good for society and had a business that employed people and was tried to be fair and people pay fair wages, and certainly somebody to admire and we could learn from in the modern day as we are in our own little arts and crafts movement. All right, we're going to get back to some more music, and then we come back. We'll have a little like 250th stuff to talk about, America 250, and a lecture I went to recently that was fun, and actually just fun, like not too serious at all. So we'll talk about that in a minute. I have a little Saint Etienne queued up for us here, and I believe this is off of Sound of Water. And this is Sycamore. 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

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This is DJ Stitching Pink with Stitch It Good Music You Can Craft To in the background. And we were just listening to Organ Fascination from Dave Stevens. I think I played this last week too. In Organ Fascination, Wincoat Records, which was based at 309 South Broad Street in Philadelphia, has combined a magnificent musical instrument, the organ, and a gifted musician, Dave Stevens, with electrifying results. The selection in this album, from Fascination to Dance of the Hours, are popular ones, and here they are given the splendid musical treatment they deserve. Here, then, is a perfect addition to any record library. So it seems that Wincoat Records was really focused on organ music, and looks like the Philadelphia organ of the Philadelphia Academy of Music. So Mike asked me where I find these things, and I usually find them in the dollar bin section of the Princeton Record Exchange, but I also go to the Philadelphia Record Exchange, and also there's a record store in Collingswood, and I believe there's also one in Haddonfield that I like to go to. Anyway, that's a new favorite. And then the Flaming Lips with Yoshimi Battles the Pink Robots, which I probably overplay, but whatever. Like, where else are you hearing the Flaming Lips these days? Stereo Lab with Sybil's Reverie off of Emperor Tomato Ketchup. And Paula Kelly, some new music there with Party Line. Oh, yeah, all sorts of things. Julie London, When Snowflakes Fall in the Summer. That would be crazy if snowflakes fell in the summer. But right now, just as an aside, we actually, if you're in Central Jersey, we are under a flood warning, a flash flood warning. And flash flood means exactly what it sounds like. It happens in an instant. So just be really careful. If you see a body of water, if you come up to a body of water and you don't know how deep it is, just wait. Don't go through it, because you could find yourself in very deep water and your car could die in the water, and then you're stuck in the water, and water moves very fast and is very powerful. So just don't drive through it. Someone grew up in Oklahoma where flash flooding was a regular occurrence. I'm pretty emphatic that I don't even try it, because where are you going? That's so important. Unless you are very important, like you're an emergency person, but then you could get emergency people to take you. Just wait. Okay. And then Jane Morgan with Once Upon a Summertime off of the 1964 release, The Last Time I Saw Paris. That's one of my favorites, which I do think I bought in Collingswood. Terry Snyder and the All Stars with Blue Tango off of Persuasive Percussion Bachelor Pad Music. And then Astra Gilberto with, we did a lot, Corcovado. That's such a great album. And Saint Etienne started us off with Sycamore off of Sound of Water. Okay. So it's the 200, we recently celebrated, or we acknowledged, the 250th anniversary of the America's independence. And there's been a lot of stuff going on in our area. I mean, we are in, like, in this area, in New Jersey, like, in Princeton itself, it's, like, really got almost ground zero. But, like, Philadelphia's ground, and Boston, and, you know, the Northeast in general. Yeah, stuff's going on south. But, like, the Northeast in general, like, there's a lot of stuff that happened here with independence. And there's a lot of books. There's a lot of documentaries. Last night, I watched a special of a series with Larry David. Life, Larry, and Independence or something. Fairly entertaining. But I went to a lecture
Friday night at the Nassau Inn here in Princeton that was sponsored by the Princeton Public Library. And they brought this woman, Brooke Barbier, who has a PhD in history. And she does tours in Boston. She has a tour company called Ye Old Tavern Tours. And she takes you, you know, revolutionary history. Anyway, she wrote a book called Cocked and Boozy, An Intoxicating History of the American Revolution. And I don't know about you, but I've been having trouble reading, just focus on reading. And so I just find this is kind of fun. And at the end of every chapter, there is a recipe. So wait, I had... when I was there, they had drinks, and one was called a cherry bounce. So I want to share that one with you. So alcohol played a very large role in the revolution and in America's quest for independence, because taverns were a place where people could gather. Rum was the primary drink, but when it became very expensive because of sugar cane and molasses became very expensive with taxes, then America started making a lot of its own alcohol, such as whiskey. And she goes into all the history of this and people who... where they drank and what they drank, and there's a lot of wine, and it's a lot of drunk history. It's a lot of history around taverns, and she talks about taverns you can go visit. Anyway, so I had this drink called the Cherry Bounce. Now, the thing is, now is the time to start making your Cherry Bounce. All right, so I'm just going to read from her book. Cherry Bounce was a beverage enjoyed by the governing elite, although others drank it too. On a trip west, George Washington carried Cherry Bounce, Madeira, and Port. While in New York, Abigail Adams tried Cherry Bounce, as it was called. This cocktail comes from Martha Washington's recipe book and was reprinted in Dining with the Washingtons Historic Recipes, Entertainment, and Hospitality from Mount Vernon. To make an excellent Cherry Bounce, this is the recipe from Martha Washington, extract the juice of 20 pounds of well-ripened Morella cherries. Add to this 10 quarts of old French brandy and sweeten in with white sugar to your taste. To 5 gallons of this, they did not mess around. They made this in large quantities. To 5 gallons of this mixture, add 1 ounce of spice, such as cinnamon, cloves, and nutmegs of equal quantity, slightly bruised. So that would be, you would kind of macerate it a little bit. And a pint and a half of cherry kernels that have been gently broken in a mortar. After the liquor has fermented, let it stand, closed for a month or 6 weeks, then bottle it, remembering to put a lump of loaf sugar in each bottle. Washington calls for brandy to be used, but it can also be made with whiskey or rum. In the spirit of the distilling operations at Mount Vernon, the version I'm going to read to you uses whiskey. It takes months to prepare, but is very easy to make. It is best to start in June or July. So we're in August, but I think you're okay when cherries are in season. Not in season, but we live in a different time where we can get cherries year-round. Their juices will blend with the whiskey for 5 to 6 months, and then right around the holidays, a warming drink will be ready that has a deep burgundy hue and recalls the long days of summer. Okay. One, so we're going to make a realistic version because that we don't really want. We don't have 20 pounds of cherries and 5 gallons of 10 quarts of brandy. So one bottle of whiskey. Now, you can use an American whiskey, which there's much. 3/4 cup of sugar, 1 pound of cherries that are pitted, 1 whole vanilla bean, and 1 cinnamon stick, which this writes is optional, but I don't think it's really optional. I think you need to have it. I haven't made it, but I'm going to say sounds like you need to have it. Mix half of the whiskey and all the sugar in a jar. Shake to dissolve as much sugar as possible. Add the cherries and the cinnamon stick, because you're going to use it, and the vanilla bean. Split in half lengthwise, and the rest of the alcohol. Mix, seal tightly, and store in a cool place for 5 to 6 months. When you want to serve, double strain the mixture, pour in an airtight bottle, and keep it in a refrigerator.
And then they didn't drink anything with ice, but I had mine with ice and it was lovely. And then if the depending on how the cherries have fared in this 5 to 6 month time frame, you could throw in a cherry. So that is in this book called Cocked and Boozy, An Intoxicating History of the American Revolution, which you can get at your independent bookseller. And it's really fun. It's very well written. I have to say I've been enjoying it. I've been making my way through it. I read like a chapter at a time. I have not yet had any of the cocktails, though she talked about making a shrub, which is a it's kind of like a, it's not really a liqueur. What is it? Let's put some more organ music on. It's a shrub. You make it with vinegar and fruit and sugar. And it's non-alcoholic, so it's a very refreshing drink. And it's a way to preserve fruit. So I've typically made them at the holidays with cranberries. So you know what? You're going to have to just keep listening. Oh, we've got a few minutes. I'll come back after a couple of songs and we'll talk about shrubs. But you could also get this book, Cocked and Boozy. And it was fun. And she's a great speaker. So if you ever have a chance to either A, go to a lecture by her, or B, go to Boston and go on a tour, I recommend it. And I'm actually putting that on my to-do list. All right. So we have some new music from Arlo Parks. And this is Blue Disco.

0: 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That was Space Face with Be Here Forever. And we had Blank and Jones with Surround Me with Your Love. And then Arlo Parks with Blue Disco. And then I'm done. This is it. I'll be back next week. I think next week we'll talk a little more. We'll do some more like colonial cocktails. How's that? And stay crafty.
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0: You're a crumb creep. You're a yellow sneak. You're a crumb bum, the three of you. And I challenge you. But you don't have the courage. You're a real crumb bum. 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

1033 WPRB Princeton. You're here with Dan Buskirk, and it is Jazz and Beyond for the next 3 hours. We have the latest, and I mean the very latest, and you know, the greatest jazz to mix together for a couple hours. Then around 2 o'clock, we'll switch to rock and freeform sounds. We just heard music from the great Caesar Frazier. Yeah, he is a keyboardist who recorded for the Westbound label back in 1973, where Parliament Funkadelic, was at Westbound. A wonderful record from 73 from Caesar Frazier, featuring John Faddis and Joe Shepley on the trumpets there, Garnett Brown on the trombone, Charlie Brown on the tenor sax, Babe Clark on baritone sax, Caesar Frazier on the organ, electric piano, and clavinet. Horace Ott on the piano and electric piano. On guitars is David Spinoza and John Tropia. On the bass is Wilbur Bascom. On the drums, Jimmy Young and Buddy Caldwell on the congas back in 73. And like I said, the latest and greatest. And if you want to join us over at the chat, you can go to WPRB.com and click on the playlist. And the chat runs along the right-hand side. We'll be chatting about the music there. That new music I was mentioning. New music from Janelle Leppin from her forthcoming album, The Realist, featuring her new trio, featuring Chad Taylor and Devra Hoff. We also have new music from the Matt Maneri Quartet, featuring John Hebert. We have an incredible block of music to get to from Ben Goldberg, the wonderful clarinetist. He has 8 releases that have just come out, and so we did page through them this weekend and found oodles and oodles of great things to play. So we're going to have a big set from Ben Goldberg and much more. So stick around. Up first, we have music from the Pulitzer Prize winning Wadada Leo Smith. He's got a forthcoming album on the Burning Ambulance record. I was showing off a recent Burning Ambulance release, the Ava Mendoza record, and just showing how nice you can put together a CD package. All the packages that come from Burning Ambulance, gorgeous CD packages. Well, the new one's called Constellations and Hemispheres. It's got a shifting group of players. Wadada Leo Smith on the trumpet here. He's somewhere in his 80s now. Bobby Dalton in the vibraphone, Lamar Smith on electric guitar, Mauro Rafosco on the percussion, Brian Jawar Gray on percussion, and on the drums, Mr. Farone Aklaf. This is called Meditation on Love. It's new music from Pulitzer Prize-winning trumpeter Wadada Leo Smith here on 103.3 WPRB Princeton. This is community-supported independent radio. And Dan Buskirk, I'm here with you until the hour of 3 o'clock. And that's the sound of things not queuing up the way they should. But I'm always ready with a backup here. So we do have Wadada Leo Smith ready for you. New music from a forthcoming album entitled Constellations and Hemispheres. This is Meditation on Love, WPR.

103.3 WPRB Princeton. You're here with Dan Buskirk. That was music from Clifford Jordan. I ran across this and it was not familiar to me, even though I'm very familiar with this label Vortex, a subsidiary of Atlantic Records. And 1970 this album came out, but I do see it hasn't been reissued since this 1970 release, except for a Japanese release just a few years back. So not really one that's around there, around out there a whole lot, but what a fantastic record. I mean, I looked at the list of the people that were playing on it, and I had to go. Clifford Jordan on the tenor sax and flute there. Wonderful player, played with Charles Mingus and others. Jimmy Owens on the trumpet and flugelhorn. Julian Priester on trombone. John Patton on the organ. And Billy Higgins on the drums with Ray Barreto and Joel Woolitz on percussion as well. Fantastic record from Clifford Jordan. We hear the tune Eba Licky Doo, an original from the pen of Mr. Jordan. You're hearing it here on Jazz and Beyond at 103.3 WPRB. We also heard Maria Grand from her most recent record. We had her, I guess, in the late spring here to talk on the air. We heard both sides from Maria Grand's record. We heard the tune Very End of Beauty from Maria Grand's record, Both Sides, out on her Lalela label. Maria Grand, a wonderful saxophonist. She plays tenor and soprano throughout the record. Rahsaan Carter is on the bass. On the percussion is Shakur Hakim, a Philadelphia-based guy at one point. Miguel Russell on the drums, and just wonderful work from Maria Grand. Wadada Leo Smith at the top of the set, fantastic, legendary player from his album Constellations and Hemispheres, due out soon. We heard Meditation on Love. And WPRB wants you to know about the Bayard Rustin Center for Social Justice. They are an all-inclusive, anti-racist, community activist hub dedicated to LGBTQIA plus safe space and inspirational educational bridge at the forefront of the intersectional social and racial justice and queer advocacy for youth, families, and all marginalized folks across the rainbow spectrum. Join them as angelic troublemakers at any of their powerful programs and extraordinary events, either physically at their Princeton headquarters or virtually at rustincenter.org. This has been a public service announcement from WPRB Princeton, community-supported independent radio. I wasn't so schooled on Bayard Rustin until there was a documentary that came out. Might be 15 years ago, 20 years ago. But if you don't know of the work of Bayard Rustin, very much worth a Wikipedia entry to take a look. He's somebody who was an inspiration of Martin Luther King. He was part of the March on Washington, a much more fascinating American figure. Anyway, you're here with Dan Buskirk on 103.3 WPRB, and in this set, we're going to celebrate the music of Ben Goldberg, the great clarinetist from out of the San Francisco Bay Area. When I lived there in the 90s, he was one of those great players who showed up in a lot of different formats and a lot of different lineups, and was always there to elevate the music. Just a fantastic player. He's played a lot over the years with Myra Melford. He's played with Kenny Wallinson a lot, the great percussionist who plays on a lot of exotic productions. He's played with the Tin Hat Trio, with Nels Klein, with Chris Davis, Allison Miller, Jamie Saft, much more. But I was pretty excited. I hadn't heard much recordings from Ben Goldberg recently, and now he has dropped not one album, not two albums, but eight albums. An octagonal release, perhaps, from Ben Goldberg, featuring him with some great players in a number of different lineups here, featuring players like John Hebert and Myra Melford and Greg Cohen. Kenny Wallinson's here.
And Hamir Atwal and Will Bernard, many more. I did dig through his releases this weekend, and what a pleasure it was. So we're going to have a set looking at music from each of these. Well, not each of these records, from half of these records. We got four cuts to spin through here, and you'll really get to hear Mr. Goldberg's incredible technique on the clarinet and his way with a catchy melody. Let's go on to this one right at the top here from the album The Spillway 4. The Spillway 4 features in the band John Ellis on the tenor saxophone. I remember seeing with Charlie Hunter back in the 90s all the time. John Hebert on the bass, Hamir Atwal on the drums and on clarinet, Ben Goldberg, as we have a set of the music of clarinetist Ben Goldberg queued up and ready to go here on Jazz Hours on 103.3 WPRB. It's community-supported independent radio.

103.3 WPRB Princeton. Dan Buskirk here with you with that big set of music from the great Ben Goldberg. Always a pleasure to find a new Ben Goldberg release. And my goodness, there's eight of them now. It takes me back. The only time I can think of something similar was what 5 years ago or so when William Parker put out a wonderful 10-CD set. And it wasn't just like 10, you know, different sets from a big live stint or something. No, it was 10 albums each with different groups and concepts, a fascinating thing. And this Ben Goldberg record, just, this Ben Goldberg release of eight records is similarly rich and something I'll be going through throughout the year. And I'm sure we'll get back to playing some more of them. I have four I didn't even play here. We just heard Ben Goldberg's record entitled Rock Band. Let me make sure I have all this information in front of me here. This is a quintet record that features Ben Goldberg on the clarinet, Andrew Stevens on the trumpet, and Spencer Hofert on the guitar, Michael Coleman on the synthesizers, and Hamir Atwal on the drums, recorded at Rocket Sound. And before that, we heard from the album titled Optical, which is listed under Ben Goldberg, Will Bernard, and Hamir Atwal. We heard Rematerializationism from the album entitled Optical. Once again, that band features with Ben Goldberg here, the wonderful clarinetist. This band features Will Bernard on the electric guitar. He's a cornerstone player in the Bay Area as well, even though I think he might be in Brooklyn these days. Hamir Atwal on the drums there. Wonderful trio record, Optical, from Ben Goldberg. And I'm flipping back and forth here. Ben Goldberg and Kenny Wallinson have a duo record called Dog Hypnotic. We heard Python Groove. Kenny Wallinson plays a lot of vibraphone and tuned percussion on this record. Ben Goldberg on the clarinets. And the first one was Actual False Alarm, the theme of the tune, from the album Spillway 4. And Spillway 4 is another great collection of players that Ben has assembled, including John Ellis on the tenor saxophone, John Hebert on the bass, and Hamir Atwal on the drums. Four releases from Ben Goldberg, all in that set here on 103.3 WPRB Princeton. And we have much more stuff ahead, including a record I wasn't really expecting. As I was in the record store, and there was displayed on the wall a record called Kiri Ra with an exclamation point. And the title of the album is Nen, N-E-N. And this is a Finnish collective which features Linda Fredriksson, who, I guess it was 2022, I believe. She put out a record on We Jazz as well, which was on my top 10 list, a record called Juniper. And it's a record I've had trouble tracking down, but I have an order for it on right now. So hopefully we'll get that. And but hearing this new one is a real wonderful record. It features Laura Nokaren on the modular synth, vocals, cello, piano, bellophone, glockenspiel, and toys, and Matty Bai on piano, live electronics, synths, bellophone, vibraphone, and Wurlitzer, and Linda Fredriksson on saxophone, flutes, piano, Wurlitzer, toys, bellophone, mandolin, and synth. So you get the vibe here, perhaps. A really wonderful, somewhat ambient record, but some real moments of passion and beauty. We're going to hear something from this Kiri Ra record from out of Finland, and then we're going to bounce back to that record from 2022 that I like so much from Linda Fredriksson as well. So some jazz music from Finland kicking off the set here on 103.3 WPRB Princeton, community-supported independent radio.

103.3 WPRB Princeton, and we had two sets of two there. We heard something just then from the band of Asher Gamzee, his group from 2020 doing Dialectic Soul. We heard the tune The Speculative Truth from Asher Gamzee, a drummer from out of South Africa. One of a number of South African jazz musicians who's really making an incredible impact today on the world of modern jazz. Before that, we heard something from Asher Gamzee's latest record out on the Northern Spy label, A Semblance of Return. We heard the tune Of the Fire. And then we heard two from out of Finland, from both featuring Linda Fredriksson. We heard something from her album Juniper from 2021. In fact, we heard the title Cut. And we also heard Carrie Ra featuring Linda Fredriksson and Ahi Ahi from their new album Nen, also on the We Jazz label. And you're here with Dan Buskirk on 103.3 WPRB. I'm always on the lookout for news of, you know, jazz in the news. And this week, quite a surprise. There was the American Book Awards were given out. And among the winners was the great jazz pianist Matthew Shipp for his book on a sort of category that he pulled together, which is called the Black Mystery School of Pianists. And I think this was originally just maybe a Facebook post or something, but it grew into an article, and then I didn't realize he wrote a whole book about the piece. And it's won the American Book Prize. The Black Mystery School of Pianists includes people like Cecil Taylor and Sun Ra and who else? The incredible Hassan, and these sort of figures who weren't from the academies, really. They're definitely people who were self-taught, and they put together styles that are so intensely personal. They're not the kind of thing you could even teach in the academy. They're all have their unique language that they built, and I guess Matthew Shipp really is part of that that school as well. So let's hear something from the pianist Matthew Shipp from an early breakthrough record for him. He was a member of the David Ware Band at the time, and here he is playing with William Parker, a longtime collaborator, back in 1999 for a release called DNA. This is called When Johnny Comes Marching Home, the old standard here on 103.3 WPRB Princeton Community Supported Independent Radio.

103.3 WPRB Princeton. Music from Cecil Taylor live in 1957 and at the Newport Jazz Festival with his quartet there doing the tune known as Blues. Cecil Taylor on the piano, Buell Nidlinger on the bass, Steve Lacy on the soprano sax, and on the drums, Mr. Dennis Charles. That's a fella from the Black Mystery School, as we were talking about earlier. We also heard Charles Gale and his trio with something from one of his early records, The Eternal Now, from 1989 on the Silk Heart label, featuring Cerrone on the bass and Dave Pleasant on the drums. Charles Gale on the tenor saxophone. Charles Gale emerged at this time in the late 80s, where there was a big news story about the fact that he had been homeless and was playing on the streets, and now has been signed to record labels and being heard around the world. It was a big personal story, but many great records that came from Charles Gale after that point. We heard Eternal Now from the album Spirits Before, and the top of the set was Matthew Shipp's duo. And Matthew Shipp, as I mentioned again, won the American Book Award this year for his book on the Black Mystery School of Pianists. We heard him with his duo with William Parker doing When Johnny Comes Marching Home from the album DNA from 1999 on the Thirsty Ear label. Matthew Shipp would go on to curate a whole series of recordings for Thirsty Ear and a great run of recordings for that label. I don't think they're available. I don't think the Thirsty Ear is around anymore. But they were a great jazz label around the turn of the century. And you're here with Dan Buskirk on 103.3 WPRB Princeton. What do we got? Another 25 minutes or so of jazz, and then we're going to move into that rock and freeform thing with new music this week from Proto Martyr, from Los Robertas, and an incredible record from Matthew Herbert and Momoko Gill. All ahead in the 2 o'clock hour. But right now, let's hear some new music from the man behind the viola, Mr. Matt Maneri. He's got a new quartet record out on the Sunnyside label entitled Mist. He's joined by esteemed company here, Lucian Ban on the piano, John Hebert on the bass, and Randy Peterson on the drums. Here's a tune dedicated to the great drummer Paul Motion. This is new music from Matt Maneri's quartet here on 103.3 WPRB Princeton Community Supported Independent Radio.

103.3 WPRB Princeton. That is Nunaduzo McAtheny, who just had a run of shows at Silk City last week that I heard raves about. His new album is called The Myth We Choose, out on the Blue Note label. That is Mvunge Cantu from The Pianist from out of South Africa. Mr. Nunaduzo McAtheny. You also heard in that set music from Lionel Lewicki, a guitar player from out of Benin, and that's from his 2020 release on Edition Records entitled HH, HH being Herbie Hancock. It's a great album of Herbie Hancock covers. That was his version of Watermelon Man. We heard Janelle Leppin, and the cellist has two records out this year already. She's going to have a third coming out on the Out of Your Head label later this year, called The Realist. She calls the band The Realist Trio. It is Janelle Leppin on the cello, on the drums is Chad Taylor, and Devra Hoff on the bass. We heard Richard the Luthier, Molly O'Bobzowin from 2022, one of my favorite records of that year. Sweet Tooth is the name of it. That was out on the Out of Your Head label as well. We heard Blood Quantum. You might have been surprised when we got to the end of that tune and there was some Native American chanting. But yeah, Molly O'Bobzowin is Native American, and there's a Native American themes that go all throughout that record. She's a wonderful jazz bassist.

but she followed up this record with a wonderful duo record with Jake Blount, a singer-songwriter record in a very different direction. And now she has a third record coming out later this year. I'm not sure what to expect, but I've loved everything she's done so far. Matt Maneri was the top of the set with his quartet. We heard Paul Motion from Matt Maneri's new album, Mist. And that's going to do it for the jazz section of the show. But stick around, because we have an awful lot of great stuff to play in the next hour. Couldn't be more excited to kick things off with this one. One of my favorite records of the year so far. It is a new record from the Brazilian producer and singer and also a musician as well, Momoko Gill. She's got a new record out with Matthew Hebert called Clay. It's out on the Strut label, and wow, what a gem it is. This is called Need to Run. We're kicking off the jazz, or the kicking off the rock and freeform section of the show here with new music from Momoko Gill and Matthew Hebert here on 103.3 WPRB Princeton, community supported independent radio.

103.3 WPRB Princeton from out of Australia. That's Eka Vandal and something from her album Looking for People to Unfollow. We heard the tune Ghosts. We also heard the Shake and Bake Band from a new compilation out on the Numero Group, Can You Feel It? Volume 5, Modern Soul, Disco, and Boogie from 1977 to 88. We heard Starflight Disco Number 1, Part 1. Lori and the Chameleons, a one-off single, a song called Touch from 1981. The people behind Lori and the Chameleons would go on to found Zoo Records, who would release records by Echo and the Bunnymen and the Teardrop Explodes back in the day. We also heard Fabian DeSoul, new music from that wonderful singer out on the Damaged Goods label. Her new album's called Indigo Red. We heard I Have Known Love. Roxy Music, End of the Line from their classic 1975 album Siren. David Bowie, Lazarus from Black Star from 2016. A fantastic record. I've talked to a lot of people who say that it bums them out, that record, because they listened to it right after Bowie died. But I hate to think of that record getting lost. It's really it was a great send-off for him. Matthew Herbert and Momoko Gill were at the top of the set from their new album, Clay. We heard Need to Run. Yeah, the show is just running out from under me. I didn't want to stop. There had so many things that would have just continued on there. But I had to stop and let you know what we heard and let you know about High Tops. High Tops empowers young people of all identities with sex ed, social support, and communities that affirm them. 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That's HITOPS.org. And this has been a public service announcement from WPRB Princeton Community Supported Independent Radio. Let's get right back into the music out on the Soundway label. This gentleman's originally from Colombia, goes by the name Rizzo Magic. This is from the album Cumbian Planetario. This is called Cur. New music from Rizzo Magic here on 103.3 WPRB.

Dan Buskirk in the waning moments of the show. We have Tobias up next, filling in for DJ Tiz. We just heard Blonde Redhead and something from their fantastic record from the year 2000, Melody of Certain Damaged Lemons. We heard Equally Damaged. We also heard Ben Chatterer, local fella, from his new 7-inch EP, Knife in the Gravy. We heard German Bakery, Nuevos Rios from out of Colombia, and Ojunjo from their new self-titled record. It's getting a lot of rave reviews. And Rizzo Magic was at the top of the set with Kerr from the Cumbian Planetario record. And that's going to do it for me, Dan Buskirk. Good news, Tobias up next. I'll be back with you next Monday, spinning more jazz and beyond here on 103.3 WPRB Princeton, community-supported independent radio.

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My name is John Tobias. Total Tobias will be here today until 5 p.m. My normal slot is Thursdays, 12 to 3 p.m. I'm going to start off with some live music of a band is playing twice in Asbury Park on September 19th. This is the Philly band War on Drugs, a live version of their song, An Ocean in Between the Waves,

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My name is John Tobias. I'm subbing today for Tiss until 5 p.m. Usually my songs probably average 3 minutes per, with an occasional longer one, but I started today set off with three songs with some space, if you will. Not Mike Hunter space, but for Total Tobias kind of space. We just heard Dire Straits' Espresso Love, going back to 1980 off the album Making Movies. And I just read that Mark Knopfler loved Bruce Springsteen's Patti Smith's Because the Night and the piano on there so much that he brought on Roy Bittan to play on that album. So that's who you heard playing piano there. We also heard Arcade Fire, their song Sprawl 2, Mountains Beyond Mountains off of their classic The Suburbs from 2010, and The War on Drugs, An Ocean in Between the Waves off their album Live Drugs from 2020. Again, they're playing two shows in Asbury Park on September 19th. That is, I believe, part of the See Here Now Festival. I don't do festivals personally. If you do, awesome for you. Lots of awesome bands playing on those, two nights at least, maybe three. I don't know. I think it's just two. But parking, bathroom, it's too much for me. Anyway, you don't need to know that. You just need to know what's going to be played next. Let's see. What do we have? Oh, these guys just played in town not too long ago, and they're still on the road. War on Drugs is a Philly band, by the way. I do have another Philly artist today who's not known for long guitar jams, but they have one or two songs like that, and I'm playing one of those in this set. Little mystery who that will be. But right now, here's Twisted Teens, Hand Me a Cigarette.

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We just heard a British band called Feet, in all caps, their new single, Odessa. I'm not playing too many new songs today because the new music hour comes on at 5 p.m. We also heard Japanese Breakfast going back 9 years, Diving Woman, off the album Soft Sounds from Another Planet, and they are a Philly-related band. Then we heard Routine, Annie Truscott, and Jay Som on their track Katie Road, spelled C-A-D-Y. And we started with Twisted Teens, Hand Me a Cigarette, off their brand new album, Florida Water Blues. My name is John Tobias. The show is Total Tobias, subbing today for Tis, who I'm assuming will return next week. Let's hope. And I'll be on my normal slot on Thursdays from 12 to 3 p.m. In the meantime, last week, on last Thursday, I said you would be speaking French by the end of my show. Maybe I played 7 or so French-speaking bands. I got some I didn't get to. Here's one now. They're called, I'm not going to do accents. Kokana, and their song is Remenuchen, something to that effect. It's a pretty awesome song, better than my pronunciation of it.

Good evening, Roadburn. We are Slow Crush, and tonight we will play our debut album, Aurora, for you all in full for tonight.

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1: Hey, so let me tell you what we just heard on WPRB Princeton. That was The Chills going back to 1987 off their album Brave Words. The track, Look for the Good in Others and They'll See the Good in You. Slow Crush before that, a live version of their song Glow, which just recently came out. Valerie June with a brand new single, Smokestack. So it's her take on the traditional song. I like that a lot. She's playing Crown Hill Theater.

to the playlist and hit it, and then you're like, what was that dude saying? I barely speak English, let alone any other language. I'm not even going to say my name right now, but I will get back into this, into the music. This next band, I don't know when the last time they released the single was, but this is the Olivia Tremor Control, a brand new one called Garden of Light.

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We just heard a cover of Stone Roses' She Bangs the Drums by a trio called Stamps. They put an EP out in early 2026 with a bunch of other cool covers as well. Parquet Courts before that, Borrowed Time off their album Light Up Gold. Going back to 2013, Surely Shirley, their song Lavender Blues from their EP Sailors and Clowns. It came out in 2024. I play that song kind of annually now. I think it's the third time I played it. And the Olivia Tremor Control before that song Garden of Light, a new single from them or him. Also, I should mention that when I found the She Bangs the Drums cover, I found another Stone Roses cover that I will play for you sometime on Thursday between 12 and 3, probably between 12 and 2, because I think my third hour, I'm going backwards. That one's kind of done, so it's probably going to go in the first 2 hours. I won't say which one it is. That's called a mystery. This show is Total Tobias. I'm subbing for Tis today. Happy to be here. Again, my normal slot is Thursdays, 12 to 3, throughout August. So stay tuned for that one. This next song is kind of like a history of rock and roll from the 1950s up until 1973 when the song came out from Joe Bryath. The song is called Rock of Ages.

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Tiss is out today and Total Tobias is in. They do mostly like video game theme music, which I don't have much of. I enjoy the show, but I cannot really match that. I would need like a couple years to prep for that, but it's always enjoyable. We just heard Interpol, a new single from them called Iron City, off their upcoming album, This Mirror Weighs a Ton. The whole album has not yet come out, but they are currently starting their tour. But Sam Fogarino, their original drummer, is not on tour. He recorded it and wrote and all that stuff, but he's got some back issues. Can't go out there. But they have, I just looked it up, Matt Barrick. You might know him from The Walkmen and The Rat. So that should get him some work. He's also toured with Sharon Van Etten and Matt Berninger and Fleet Foxes. He's like the Kenny Aronoff of his generation. So yeah, that was Interpol. Their new tour doesn't even come through the Philly market anyway, so maybe on another leg. We also heard Deirdre, the song Danse avec le vent, off the album Insert Heart Here, which came out in earlier 2026. Vundabar from England, their song Feels Like Forever, that came off of their album called Surgery and Pleasure. They are playing a free show in Philly on August 21st at the Spruce Street Harbor. My next band I'm going to play is also playing there on August 8th. I mean, we've been promoting a lot of those free shows there, so I would highly recommend checking them out. I mean, if you live in Philly, you want to see a free show. It looks like they're like on Fridays a lot of the time, or the weekends. There you go. And we started that set off with Joe Bryant, the song Rock of Ages, off the 1973 self-titled album. Again, I'm John Tobias. The show is Total Tobias. My normal slot is Thursdays, 12 to 3 p.m. Glad to be subbing here today. And also the chat, I forgot to mention it in the beginning, and then it just slipped my mind. But the chat is now open for the final half hour of this show. If anybody wants to say hello, drop a positive message, feel free to do so. It's always happy, always keeps us happy to hear from our WPRB listeners who are well advanced in the knowledge of modern and non-modern music. They're just as obsessed as BDJs are. This next band, oh, I gotta tell a friend I know who likes these guys. If he doesn't know already, Iron Sheik is playing, this next band's playing a free show at the Spruce Street Harbor Park on August 8th in Philly. Here they are covering

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Let me tell you what we just heard. We heard the band Oneida, Beat Me to the Punch, off their album Success from 2022. They're playing Johnny Brenda's on August 10th in Philly. And if you go to the concert calendar thing on the bottom of WPRB's website, they're playing somewhere else, too. I forget off the top of my head. Opening for somebody else. That's a big PRB-style band. So you can see them twice, like, in a week. And we also heard Antibalas. I think that's the first time I've actually played them. I know they're popular here. But, yeah, so I know why people are playing them so much. That song was called Solace off their album Hourglass from last year. Galaxy 500, their version of Ceremony off their On Fire album. So is that like I consider it a New Order cover more than a Joy Division one. But we get it. So one of my favorites covering one of my favorites right here at WPRB. And we also heard Iron Sheik, their cover of Depeche Mode's Enjoy the Silence. They are playing playing a free show at Spruce Street, Harbor Park, on August 8th in Philly. Today is August 3rd, so it's 5 days from now. So there's a weekend activity for you. Yes. My name is John Tobias. The show is Total Tobias. Happy to be subbing for TIST today. The New Music Hour is up 10 minutes or so from now. I didn't want to play too many new things in the last half hour in case the next DJ has them lined up and be like, ah. So I wanted to avoid that. So, yeah, we got two more songs for you. I'll tell you what they are now. We're going to end with this band called Earthless. Their song is called Uluru Rock from their album From the Ages. It's long, so it's going to get cut. It's going to get like phased out as it jams, as it should. And it's a great song. But we're going to start off now with another French band called Barit, and their song is Partenka.

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My name is DJ Catemoji. I was just on air for like 7 hours last night with DJ Mishka. That was crazy. But enough about that. I am back with the New Music Hour. You're going to be hearing all sorts of new music. 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Gasp. So stick around. I'll be on for the entire of the hour of music that is new till 6 p.m. Feel free to stop by wprb.com/chat or to call in if you'd like to. 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Again, that is 609-258-1033. The track that you just heard was Ens Dormir with Sylvan, a new one off of the brand new record Ethereal Reverie 1, put out on AL90's Fuse Lab label. And perhaps I will do no further talking. Let's get into the rest of the program. My name is DJ Catemoji. Thank you for listening.

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This is the New Music Hour. You just heard Hans P. Kjørstad with Ost from the new record In, set to come out on September 18th. Before that, a group called Droid, featuring jazz performers Amir Ziv, Tim Lefebvre, Jordan McLean, and Adam Holzman with the song Hub from the upcoming record Charge, set to come out just this Friday. Thank you for listening to New Jersey's only radio station.

name is DJ Catamode. You're listening to the New Music Hour. You're hearing the very end of Bugbus Piano with Day 3 The Bay off the new record Our Broken Time Machine. For that, Betty Hammerschlag with Text Me I'm Fine off of the upcoming record Psycho Summer. And before that, Kishibashi with Tall Tall Trees in the Sound Sanctuary, Nick DeNasty off of the EP just released, self-titled, on Jeff Ono's recordings. Thank you.

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You're listening to the New Music Hour. Whew, that was electric. I feel like Bob Dylan if instead of plugging a guitar into an amp, plugged a fork into an electric socket. You just heard Chris Cressano and Tashi Dorji with Cross, a live track off of the brand new Live at Ritual Botanica LP put out by Shout Out Feeding Tube. We're Massachusetts based. Before that, we heard Japanese band. We heard The Pan with Radio Calisthenics number 1, off their debut for Landscapes EP. And before that, Antorcha with En El Jardin del Eden off of a compilation just now released by Munster Records called Music to Set Everything on Fire, of music originally recorded in 1971 to 76. It's a very nice lo-fi space rock. No, not just yet. Before we get into the next leg of our show, we've got about 33 minutes left. 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

That was Tresalina, Philly glitch pop band, with the song Gastro off the single of the same name. Right before that, we heard Josele Paulette with Repeating from the brand new record, If I Let It Quiet. 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

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From shirts, mugs, hats, magnets, stickers, and more. The chart that you just heard was Atmos Bloom with Feel from the new record Everythingness, and before that, Onness with Tevens, the first track off the currently unreleased record. I can only put so much into a song. The title, which is taken from a Fair Abraham lyric. I think it's time for some psych pop. Stick around.

That was Black Sand with Long Time Gone from the brand new record Tomorrow Calls Your Name. For that, Blue States with Cold Control off Where the Fades Meet, which also came out past 2 weeks. 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

You just heard the very end of Food Man's Omoi from the new record Karagasa Shikomu. For that, MPU 101 with Apocalypse Lime off of the brand new MPU 107. My name is DJ Cat Emoji. 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

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This is DJ AWOL coming at to you on the airwaves from 6 p.m. to 8 p.m. this fine evening. This Monday evening, I wanted to start off a little bit chill, a little bit more guitar heavy, and then I'm thinking that maybe I'll do a little bit of a transition in the second half of the show. So you just heard the song Satisfied by the A La La's off the record Calico Review, came out in 2016 on Mexican Summer. They're a Los Angeles band, and I kind of had a little bit of a western theme going on with Giant Sand with the song Shiver from Chore of Enchantment, came out in 1999. The Calexico members, Joey Burns and John Convertino, were still in Giant Sand there, and it's a fun song to check out, like to represent Tucson, Arizona, which is my hometown, so shout out to Tucson. For that, we had Hope Sandoval and the Warm Inventions with the song The Peasant, just a beautiful song off of another 2016 release the label called Tendril Tales. The record is called Until the Hunter. There's also a great track with Kurt Vile on that record. Definitely worth checking out the Maisie Star singer Hope Sandoval's solo work. Still really nice sound, beautiful singing voice. Thought it would be a nice thing to play to calm you down after a busy Monday, as I assume many of us have had. So we're going to keep on moving with some places that I have some sort of attachment to. The next song we're going to hear is from Soccer Mommy. The song is Circle the Drain off of Color Theory, released in 2020. Soccer Mommy is from Nashville, Tennessee, which is the city I lived in before I moved to Central New Jersey. And I really like this record, Color Theory. It is great from the beginning to the end. Circle the Drain is just such a nice track. Nice little guitar track as well. Very different from a lot of the music that you hear out of Nashville, Tennessee. So I am going to play this song without further ado. You can reach out to me here at the chat, wprb.com/chat. 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

0: Oh, okay, baby. 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
1: 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And you just heard Ratatat with El Pico. For that, we had TV on the Radio with the song Province off the album Return to Cookie Mountain. For that, we had Real Estate with the song Darling off the album In Mind. And I back announced the other songs, but I might as well let you know what I was playing before that. Soccer Mommy Circled the Drain off of Color Theory, The A La La's Satisfied, Giant Sand Shiver, and started the set off with Hope Sandoval and the Warm Inventions with The Peasant. Hope you are enjoying the set so far. Been kind of leaning in more on the guitar heavy indie rock stuff from the early aughts. And I'm going to kind of continue through some more of that style of music because I'm feeling it tonight. It's a Monday night, feeling like listening to some slow stuff. Some of the stuff has been released more recently, but it's kind of all in that same vein. And then I plan on doing a little bit of a shift in the second hour of my set. I'm here from 6 p.m. to 8 p.m., so I got about another hour and a half of music. If you want to reach out to me, you can get us here at wprb.com/chat. Phone number here is 609-258-1033. And the next song I have queued up for you all is one by Elliot Smith off of XO, a classic track called Baby Britain. I just wanted to play this one. I really like the song. I feel like it doesn't get as much hype or play as some of the other big Elliot Smith songs. I'm a huge fan of his music, and obviously a lot of the music that I played here tonight so far has a lot of influence from Elliot Smith's music. So without further ado, I am going to play Baby Britain by Elliot Smith. 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

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You just heard Kurt Vile with Girl Called Alex off of Waken on a Pretty Days, the 2013 release on Matador. And before that, we had The War on Drugs with the song Brothers off of Slave Ambient from 2011. I wanted to play these two songs back to back because Kurt Vile was a member of the War on Drugs for some time and then broke off and did his own thing and has had a big career since then. And then

off of the Magnolia Electric Co. That whole album has some really great ways of tying into one another. So you can kind of hear some references to Farewell Transmission as well. And it's just a really cool record and highly recommend checking out the full thing. Before that, we had Elliott Smith with Baby Britain off of XO. And we're going to keep on moving with a very different vibe in the second half of the show. I don't know how to do it like a nice transition, but I some of the new music that we have is like a little bit more jazzy, a little bit more funky, and just like a nice little treat, a little bit of a shift from the indie rock first hour of the show. Before we get into some new music, I will read off one quick PSA here. 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All right, and with that, the next track I have queued up for you is one by a band called Dazzle. Now, this is released on the Numero Group's label. They do a lot of great old soul music. This is more kind of in the electro kind of vibe to it. Really fun, very, very 80s. I listened to this track before and I just thought this needs to be played out on the radio. And I hope other DJs are also going to be playing this because it's one of the brand new ones that we have. 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Our number here is 609-258-1033. Without further ado, let's hear Dazzle with the song Dazzle You. 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

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I wanted to kind of bring the mood back up after the Paul Motion Trio's Monk's Mood. Very subdued, very nice version of that classic Thelonious Monk song, but a little bit slow. Off of One Time Out, 1989, Paul Motion drummed with Bill Evans, and that's probably where I first heard him. And that's a cool track and a nice record there. For that, we had another sort of upbeat, kind of dancey tune by Adrian Young. The song is called Fire in the Disco. It's off of the new EP, Afro Disco Makossa, came out on the record label Linear Labs this year, 2026. All right, before that, we had 10 Tricks Point Never with the song Still Life off of R Plus 7, released in 2013. You might recognize this kind of sound and vibes of Daniel O'Payton's music from the Safdie Brothers movies, and obviously he puts out a lot of his own music under 10 Tricks Point Never, and he's done a lot of really great producing of different records as well. So really cool music by that group. Started the set off with Dazzle with the song Dazzle You off of a one beat EP released this year by the Numero Group, but originally from the mid 80s. Really like that electro vibe going there. Before I continue on with the music, WPRB wants you to know that there is a paperwork exhibit at Collingswood Galleries located at 30 Irvin Avenue, Collingswood, New Jersey, from 5 to 8 p.m. Paperwork is an exhibit aiming at bringing together a stellar mix of regional artists who push the boundaries of what paper can do. Some keep ancient cultural traditions alive using techniques passed down through generations to cut, fold, and shape intricate stories out of a single sheet. Others take a completely modern approach, building massive, textured pieces that make onlookers forget that they are looking at something that started out flat. The exhibit will be on view through August 16th, so you should check it out in the next couple weeks before the exhibit will close. All right, well, let's continue on with the music. I think we're going to kind of continue on with a little bit of a dancey vibe for the next song. I've got The Rapture, Olio. I have not listened to this album in many, many years, Echoes. It's a classic early 2000s DFA record. I got a chance to see them in New Orleans when I was in college, and they played the House of Blues. Really fun show, if I recall correctly. And just a fun group of musicians. I don't know if they're really putting out that much more music these days. I haven't really heard about much that they put out. So if you know of anything, you know, hit me up in the chat at wprb.com/chat. If you want to call in and give me any comments, requests, or anything like that, 609-258-1033 is the number. All right. Up next is Rapture with Olio.

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And you just heard Funky Stuff by Lizzie Mercier-Declos. I'm sure I'm really butchering the pronunciation of her name. It's off of a record, Mutant Disco Volume 1, that we have, kind of bridging the gap between post-punk and disco music. And that is actually a cover of Kool and the Gang's song Funky Stuff. Really a lot of fun, a lot of joy in that track. For that, we had Sun Young Yu with the song Jellyfish off of the new record Plaid. It's off of the label End Ectomorph. Really like these jazz records that we're getting in here. Very unique, sounds so modern and different, but really has a lot of classic elements to jazz as well. For that, we had Air with Kelly Watch the Stars off the classic 1998 release Moon Safari. For that, we had Droid, another new track from our music that we got here. The song is called Amber. It's off of the record Charge. And really heavy bass there, just driving, beautiful. Love this record. Gonna try to play more of it when I can. Started that set off with Rapture with the song Olio off of the album Echoes from 2003, all the way back then. All right, so my time here is coming very rapidly to an end, and I want to thank everyone for listening, for reaching out in the chat, wprb.com/chat. And it's just been a lot of fun to DJ for you tonight. I will actually be covering a show on Sunday from 12 p.m. to 3 p.m. Robin has graciously given me the chance to prove myself on that time, and I'm really excited to DJ then. Otherwise, you can catch me here again from 6 to 8 p.m. next week on August 10th. 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Got one more track for you by Horace Silver off of It's Got to Be Funky, keeping up with the funk theme. The song is called Funky Bunky, and it's been a pleasure DJing here for you tonight. This is DJ AWOL with the show Alboroto Organizado. Have a great night. Have a safe ride home if you're getting home, and stay cool in this heat and stay dry in this rain. Have a great night.

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1: 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I don't know where Princeton is. I'm in London, and we are dealing with the coronavirus. But anyway, I'm not too unlucky in that respect because I can work from home and exercise from home and play music. And so I'm quite happy to be homebound. Anyway, guys, I hope you have a great weekend. And I hope the coronavirus isn't ruining any lives over there. Okay, bye.